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And now, it's time for a reading from our Sunday scrapbook. This month, our emphasis is on prayer. David Brainerd, a missionary to the Delaware Indians in the 1700s, wrote the following in his journal. "It is good, I find, to persevere in attempts to pray if I cannot pray with perseverance. That is, to continue long in my addresses to the divine being. I've generally found that the more I do in secret prayer,

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1: All right, here we go. Coming up this week, Rig D's, it's a special countdown. The mega hits of a decade. These are the biggest 40 hits of a decade. Nobody has this. The mega hits of the decade and the D's sleaze to go along with them right here. Heading for number one this week.
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1: All right, here we go. Coming up this week, read these. It's a special countdown. The mega hits of a decade. These are the biggest 40 hits of a decade. Nobody has this. The mega hits of the decade and the these sleeves to go along with them. Right here, heading for number one this week.
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8: Our forecast is calling for sun and cloud today. We'll see a high around 20. Tonight, partly cloudy with a low 7, except 3 in low-lying areas with a risk of frost. Tomorrow, we'll see a mix of sun and cloud and a high 17.
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0: 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We ask you, do you like pumpkin spice?
1: All right, here we go. Coming up this week, rig these. It's a special countdown. The mega hits of a decade. These are the biggest 40 hits of a decade. Nobody has this. The mega hits of the decade and the these sleeves to go along with them. Right here, heading for number one this week.
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2: 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Wednesday, September 30th's pickup in the Valdemore area will instead take place on Tuesday, September 29th. That's the only change. 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
5: Our forecast is calling for sun and cloud today. We'll see a high around 20. Tonight, partly cloudy with a low 7, except 3 in low-lying areas with a risk of frost. Tomorrow, we'll see a mix of sun and cloud and a high 17.
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0: Howard Larson, Midnight Sun on Hits 100. 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
1: All right, here we go. 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It's a special countdown, the mega hits of a decade. 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Nobody has this. The mega hits of the decade and the D's sleaze to go along with them right here. Heading for number one this week.
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0: Olivia Dean, So Easy to Fall in Love on Hits 100. Well, today's the day. Dooley's in Campbellton is the place to be every Sunday for their crib tournament. Starts at 1 o'clock this afternoon.
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6: Our forecast is calling for sun and cloud today. We'll see a high around 20. Tonight, partly cloudy with a low 7, except 3 in low-lying areas with a risk of frost. Tomorrow, we'll see a mix of sun and cloud and a high 17.
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2: 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But I've been living uptown lately. Hit me with the round around. 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
1: 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This coming Tuesday, $900 up for grabs, and the proceeds going directly to the Richelieu Club to hopefully help local youth.
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0: It's Drake and Hold On, We're Going Home on Hits 100. Have you heard the National Toy Hall of Fame in Rochester have announced 12 finalists for the class of 2026? What toys are already in the Hall of Fame? Hot Wheels, Frisbee, G.I. Joe, Mr. Potato Head? But there are some ones that could be considered this year, and they are Tickle Me Elmo, Bingo, the Playground Slide, Care Bears, Yahtzee. How is Yahtzee and Bingo not in the Toy Hall of Fame? I mean, it is a game. It's a game is a toy, so it should be. Pokemon trading card game as well. So some of the other ones, Monster High Dolls, Polly Pocket, Mousetrap, and Sorry. Voting closed yesterday. Top three will be announced in November.
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4: Our forecast is calling for sun and cloud today. We'll see a high around 20. Tonight, partly cloudy with a low 7, except 3 in low-lying areas with a risk of frost. Tomorrow, we'll see a mix of sun and cloud and a high 17.
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0: not Dabba D's, Dabba D, and turned it into a mega hit. I'm good. Blue. Enrique's blowing through the biggest hits. In fact, these are the mega hits of a decade. 10 years of songs that stick in your brain. Glad to do it. Okay, the countdown challenge. This is a good one. Now, in just about every hit, you have a keyboard artist playing, probably piano, and so many great pianists on the countdown down through the years. But the question is, how many notes are on a standard piano keyboard? Is it 66? Is it 77? Or is it 88? How many keys does the standard piano have? That's the question. The standard piano has how many keys? Is it 66? Is it 77? Or is it 88? How many keys on a piano? Just click Rick. Get your answer to me. This is for the incredible Amazon shopping spree. You can win. How many keys on the piano? 66, 77, 88. Click Rick. R-I-C-K.com. Now, what we have here is music that everybody has talked about for a decade. These are the mega hits as we head for the biggest hit of a decade. Can you imagine? Stay here and you will. Heading for number one.
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0: The Weeknd, Die For You. It's an amazing musical story because Die For You did not start out as a brand new hit. It was an older song that came from The Weeknd's Starboy era, but then years later it resurfaced and found a whole new life. Die For You, big hit. And then the Ariana Grande remix gave it new life. Next thing you know, it's a mega hit. It is Rick Dees and the biggest hits of the decade. This is all about songs that you just can't get out of your head. And there's so many of them heading for number one. How about this? A hit that Ed Sheeran wrote in 12 minutes. Next thing you know, it's number one for over 12 weeks and has made him more money than any of his hits. Which one? It's next. Ed Sheeran opens the door to more mega hits. Rick Dees heading for number one.
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7: Our forecast is calling for sun and cloud today. We'll see a high around 20. Tonight, partly cloudy with a low 7, except 3 in low-lying areas with a risk of frost. Tomorrow, we'll see a mix of sun and cloud and a high 17.
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Oh, bet you sang along, didn't you? Shivers! Ed Sheeran on the countdown. He is a big fan of this artist at number 31. Sabrina Carpenter, who in the past 5 years has been on every magazine cover. It's a Sabrina number one mega hit, Espresso.

0: Rosé and Bruno Mars, Appetite, from a game in Korea. It's a drinking game known as the apartment game. And it makes Appetite even more fun because it already sounds like a party before you even know the story. Next thing you know, once again, it's a drinking game. Watch out if you're in Korea when they want to play Appetite. Okay, here we go, heading for the biggest mega hit of an entire 10-year period. Can you imagine? This is all of the best music that has invaded your brain over the past few years, and I collected it just for you. Wait till you hear this next one. Let me give you a hint. It will take you to a special place, and you won't want to leave it. Coming up.
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0: Oh, yeah, she dances, she sings, she does Calvin Klein jeans commercials and says, take that, Sydney Sweeney. She's Tate McRae, dancing, singing, hoping you sing along every time with Greedy. Rick D's, okay, wait a minute, The Weeknd returns with a heartbreak wrapped in a wall of sound. One of the biggest songs ever, coming up. And look at us heading for number one right here on Hits 100 FM.
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0: Oh, yes, Justin Bieber has to make it to the mega hits of the decade list, and he does with Daisies. By the way, Justin Bieber and his wife, Haley, over the last decade, they've celebrated being up, being down financially, and then all of a sudden, the mother load. She sells her cosmetics company for $900 million, erasing any debt he ever had, putting him back on the road, and everything's good in the Bieber family. Mega money, mega hits. Okay, two mega hits away from the biggest 20 of a decade, just moments away.
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8: Our forecast is calling for sun and cloud today. We'll see a high around 20. Tonight, partly cloudy with a low 7, except 3 in low-lying areas with a risk of frost. Tomorrow, we'll see a mix of sun and cloud and a high 17.
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0: Taylor Swift. Opalite, one of many number one mega hits from Taylor Swift over the last decade. And by the way, artist recognition, she loves to do this. She says, I wrote it with Max Martin and Shellback. And those names matter because they're tied to so many number one hits. So spotlight on Max Martin, Shellback. Rick D's here. You guys are amazing. And you throw in Taylor Swift, it's number one. Okay, here we go. Coming up in seconds, Billie Eilish feeling light as a feather. Why? Also, she became a preacher. Did you hear about this? She went online, became an ordained minister. You wouldn't believe the pictures of the party. And you won't believe how many mega hits are right here heading for the biggest mega hit of a decade. All coming up.
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0: Well, look at you, Sabrina Carpenter, doing what you do so well on the mega hit Man Child. Another example of what she does. She has humor, character. She has dancing. She has the look. She can act. She can produce. She is the incredible Sabrina Carpenter. Teddy Swims, one of the biggest hits of the last 10 years. How about it? It's all here as we head for number one.
1: One, two, three.
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0: Oh, what a moment for Post Malone. Circle's a big career changer. For Post Malone, it was a solo moment and everybody enjoyed it. Circles, a different side of Post Malone, a mega hit. And Rick D's okay coming up. The biggest 10 mega hits are just this close. Who do you think has multiple visits to the top 10 hits of a decade? One person, one billionaires, and a lot of music you just can't stay away from. Coming up in seconds.
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9: Our forecast is calling for sun and cloud today. We'll see a high around 20. Tonight, partly cloudy with a low 7, except 3 in low-lying areas with a risk of frost. Tomorrow, we'll see a mix of sun and cloud and a high 17.
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0: contain keyboards and specifically piano? How many keys are on the standard piano? That's the question. Is it 66? Is it 77? Or is it 88? How many keys on a piano? 66, 77, 88? Just click Rick. Let me know. It's the Countdown Challenge. You can get this incredible Amazon shopping spree. Do it. Click Rick and tell me how many keys on the piano. Good luck. Hope you win. The winning five, the biggest five hits of a decade, coming up.
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0: Oh, I bet you remember singing every word, didn't you? As it was. Sticks in your mind, as Harry Styles has a tendency to do. Enrique Neese, I was reading a review of Harry Styles in concert, and a mother took her 12-year-old son, and she's a magazine writer, and she said, I went with every intention to hate Harry Styles. He was in this huge stadium giving his best, and after 31 minutes, I fell in love with Harry Styles. I felt like he was singing to me. I just couldn't believe it. And my son and I had an incredible experience. Harry Styles, feather, boa, and all. She said, I couldn't believe the energy he puts into one show, and he was there for 12 nights. Anyway, who do you think has the biggest four hits of a decade? Find out in seconds.
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0: 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Oh, this feels good.
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0: Oh, it's from the album that just will not stop selling. It is Life of a Showgirl. That's the album. Taylor Swift, The Fate of Ophelia. It's Fate, the number two hit of a decade. It's a mega hit. And that brings us to an obvious musical place. What qualifies a song to become the number one hit of a decade? First of all, sales. Secondly, recognition. Chart time. Top of the countdown for multiple weeks. Artist appeal. And then social media. You add all that together, it's number one by far. Guess what? You're going to find out if you stay here. In seconds, Rick D's right here giving you the number one hit of a decade.
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0: Shana Carden and Confetti on Hits 100. So they're saying too much LED exposure is bad and lots of daylight exposure is good. Obviously, the daylight is going to be the natural. The LEDs in homes, schools, offices, hospitals, everywhere, but obviously not good for you. It's saying that research says that it could affect your health by exposing us to less red or near-infrared light than we get from sunlight. Sunlight, good. LED, no, LED is pretty good too. But I guess just too much exposure to LED could be harmful.
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8: Yeah, bangs and rungs.

It's 100 at Langley, that's Choosing Texas, and what a big song that is. Recently, it topped the list over a song that has been on there since the 90s. Mariah Carey's All I Want for Christmas Is You has been a big song on the Billboard charts, but this week it was Ella Langley to pass that song for the most weeks at number one and Choosing Texas.

0: Magic and Rude on Hits 100 and streaming hits100fm.ca. Today, here's some things to celebrate. It's a day for morning show hosts. Like Steve Mack in the morning. Yeah, you want to celebrate Steve Mack today. Ancestor Appreciation Day. It's Day of Forgiveness. Chocolate Milk Day. I like that one. Corn Beef and Hash Day. Wow, another really good one. And World Tourism Day.
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0: Tevin Cole with Serial Killer on Hits 100. The Campbellton Wrestling Club lottery jackpot is going to be $900. 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